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1: Trying to put you on the radio, all right? 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

0: 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Hey, it's Tay from the Wendy and Tay Show. Get ready for something to talk about because Ko Wetzel is coming to Alabama. He hits the stage at Orion Amphitheater in Huntsville on September 25th. 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
1: Hey guys, it's I Heart Country on The Verge artist Stella Lefty. Boston is a song I wrote when I was waiting on a guy who was picking me up. I couldn't stop thinking about him, and this is what I was feeling while I was waiting for him. Here's my song, Boston.
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1: It really is a whole lot of money. $1,000 could take you far, and especially if you're trying to get in that last-minute road trip right before kids go back to school. 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

98 TXT. 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And then we'll talk to Little Big Town about them being embarrassed of making money. 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It's hard to-

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1: 98TXT. What's going on? It's Wayne D. and Tay. And it's going to be one hell of a year because one of country music's hottest stars is heading to Huntsville. 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

Tuscaloosa's number one for new country and Bobby Bones in the morning, 98 TXT. There's Luke Bryan. We got Wayne D and Tay hanging with y'all. And Wednesdays are all about the big burning question. We'll get that in just a few minutes. Want to make sure you stay close so you can be a part of that conversation, all right?

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1: I have to tell you, I'm so amped for Friday. 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Why? Good question. 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
1: All right, going to get to more of the big burning question coming up in just a couple of minutes. But y'all, I got to tell you about this cash that's been sitting here locked away, and it could be yours. It's $1,000, the Great American Fill-Up. $1,000 to fill up your gas tank? That could last you a couple of weeks, right? Well, let's get you set up with another keyword. So make sure you're listening.
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98TXT. Hey, what's up? It's Tay from the Wayne and Tay Show. Grab your friends. Get ready for a massive night of country music with legendary Tim McGraw coming up on August 13th. He's bringing his Pawn Shop Guitar Tour to Coca-Cola Amphitheater in Birmingham. So mark your calendar and we'll see you there. 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
1: And just a couple of days from a big old world premiere, that's all we're saying. It's going to have to be here Friday. It's going to be a fun day Friday. Luke Combs on the way shortly. Latest from Luke Bryan now, though. It's called Country and She Knows It.

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It's back in October. 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Got the Midway Fair to celebrate 15 years. 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

98 TXT. What's up, everybody? It's Bobby Bones. 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And then we'll talk to Little Big Town about them being embarrassed of making money. 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
1: Well, this student who has been paralyzed for the last 2 years, him and his family all thought that he wouldn't be able to do something like this, but he did. 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

98TXT, hey, it's Tay from the Wendy and Tay Show. Get ready for something to talk about because Ko Wetzel is coming to Alabama. He hits the stage at Orion Amphitheater in Huntsville on September 25th. It's a Friday night. You won't

TXT. 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And another. 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
1: 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On a

0: 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And that was my song, Boston.
1: 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I Heart Country on The Verge program is all about getting new artists in front of you before anybody else can. And we're filling your playlist, and you're singing along. That's the whole point. Stella Lefty, Boston, another one you heard here first. Now Ella Lang.

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It's back in October. 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
1: Seriously, I'm so amped for Saturday night. It's going to be a huge iHeart Country house party with me, Tay Hamilton, hosting. And we've got special guest Lord Elena and Ashley Cook joining. It's going to be like a girls' weekend. So come hang Saturday night, 7 p.m. Can't wait to talk to Lauren all about her collab with Kane Brown. And then Ashley Cook's got this new album. There's so much happening.

98TXT. What's up, everybody? It's Bobby Bones. Tomorrow morning at 7:20, per listener request, I'll share baby updates. And then we'll talk to Little Big Town about them being embarrassed of making money. 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
1: I'm telling you, it's like a huge relief, right, Lauren?
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1: 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It's $1,000 trying to get you paid out with the Great American Philip. 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

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It's Tay from the Wayne D&T Show. Grab your friends. Get ready for a massive night of country music with legendary Tim McGraw coming up on August 13th. He's bringing his Pawn Shop Guitar Tour to Coca-Cola Amphitheater in Birmingham. So mark your calendar, and we'll see you there. 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
1: That's Morgan Wallen right there, Wayne D and Tay. Love the latest from Taylor Swift, playing it for you now. It's called I Knew It, I Knew You.

98 TXT. Hey, it's Tay, and consider this your official excuse to stay out late. Ty Myers is bringing his tour to town for one Alabama night. He hits the stage at Mercedes-Benz Amphitheater on September 10th, so don't miss out with 98 TXT.

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1: 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Lauren Elena and Ashley Cook going to be joining me Saturday night for iHeart Country House Party. 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

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And then we'll talk to Little Big Town about them being embarrassed of making money. 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
2: 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The Great American Philip. 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Also, got your iHeart Country Roundup coming up in less than 15 minutes. And what Gavin Adcock gave Morgan Wallen as a tour gift is pretty interesting. 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
8: Hey, it's Thursday. Everybody, welcome to show number 1658 of After Midnight. The weekend is just right around the corner now. I'm Granger Smith, your host here. I've got some good news I want to read for you, so hang tight for it. I've also got some Nashville news and Hudson. Got stories about your favorite stars out there in Nashville, what they're up to today, and all this here with a whole bunch of good country music. Happy Thursday. It's After Midnight.

XT, Tuscaloosa's number one for new country. So I got a topic. I want to hear from you on this. What's your favorite season of the year? Let me know. 866-607-8383. We'll talk next hour.

0: Tuscaloosa's number one for new country, 98TXT. Ann Hudson is about to jump on and share some Nashville news with us. Ann, what do you have lined up?
1: Oh, no, Granger. Did you see Ella Langley suffered a wardrobe malfunction? She handled it like a pro. I'll explain coming up in your Nashville news next.

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1: 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I just wanted to tell y'all good morning, and I hope y'all have a beautiful day.
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8: Hey, thanks for starting your Thursday here with me on After Midnight, y'all. I'm Granger Smith, your host. Hey, I've got some things that went down on this day in history I want to talk about this hour. Plus, some Nashville news with Ann Hudson. She's keeping you in touch with your favorite stars out there in Nashville. Some things went down, and she's going to tell you about it. Hang tight for all of this here early on a Thursday. We are After Midnight.

98TXT, Tuscaloosa's number one for new country. Today, will you sit down at your computer to type out an email? Well, you have this guy named William Austin Burt to thank for that, and I'll tell you why, plus some other things that went down on this day in history coming up in two songs.

Tuscaloosa's number one for new country, 98TXT. I brought this up last hour, and I still want to get your opinion on this. What's your favorite season of the year? 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

0: 98TXT, Tuscaloosa's number one for new country. Ann Hudson is coming up next with all the latest from Nashville. 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
1: We know, Granger. We confirmed that Jelly Roll and Bunny XO's divorce was finalized the other day, but his daughter is kind of throwing some weird fuel on the fire. I'll explain coming up in your Nashville news next.

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98TXT, Tuscaloosa's number one for new country. What's the best sport in America? We'll talk about this question in two songs. 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

0: Thanks so much for staying up with us. 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
1: Okay, topic of the hour. What is the best sport in America? I've got my producer, the Ant-Man, sitting with me, and you know why I brought this topic up.
2: Of course, we just finished World Cup, Spain, champs.
1: Yeah, and it's just in top of mind of so many people, and whether you like soccer or not, it's everywhere. You know, it has been the last few months. And you recognize, everyone recognizes it, especially when it's been, when it's here in America. It hasn't been in America in, what, 27 years?
2: Right.
1: But now that it's here and everyone goes, oh, yeah, I can see that this is a big deal.
2: Yeah.
1: I didn't really know this was a big deal. It's a really big deal to everyone else. But probably not us.
2: It's not us. Yeah. It, it,

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The flag's still waving tonight because you're working. Thanks for being up with us here on After Midnight with Granger Smith.

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1: 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You sounding good, great, yeah?
0: Appreciate you, Daryl. 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

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You know, when you gotta go, you gotta go. But in the middle of running a marathon? Yeah. Earl's gonna share this dumb criminal story with us next.

Tuscaloosa's number one for new country, 98TXT. 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
7: Thursday morning, early risers. What's up? Welcome to After Midnight with me, Granger Smith, your host. I've got some good news I want to read for y'all coming up. Hopefully put a smile on your face. Plus some Nashville news with Ann Hudson. She's coming in with stories about your favorite stars out there in Nashville. All of this coming up, so please don't touch that dial. You don't want to miss it.

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Don't just listen. Jump in on the conversation, too. We're talking country, life, faith, and the road ahead. 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

98TXT, Tuscaloosa's number one for new country. I brought this up last hour. What's the best sport in America? 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
1: Hey, this is Julie from Cleveland, Ohio. I just wanted to say hey, and I'm a third shifter just like you.
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0: 98TXT, Tuscaloosa's number one for new country. Ann Hudson is about to jump on and share some Nashville news with us. Ann, what do you have lined up?
1: Oh no, Granger, did you see Ella Langley suffered a wardrobe malfunction? She handled it like a pro. I'll explain coming up in your Nashville news next.

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6: 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Glad everybody's here. 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
3: weather. Rain chances back on the increase, partly to mostly cloudy for this Thursday, but scattered afternoon showers and storms likely, especially north. A 70% chance for rain today. Highs in the 80s tomorrow and Saturday. Tomorrow's rain chance 80%. Scattered storms and showers likely. Another good chance for showers and storms on Saturday. Could see some localized flooding issues, so stay weather alert. I'm WBRC First Alert Chief Meteorologist Wes Wyatt on your side.
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6: What's happening, fellow sports fans? It's Andy West. Let's look back on this day in sports, July 23rd. We'll start today in 1976. The last NFL All-Star game is held and is shortened when thunderstorms hit Chicago. The Pittsburgh Steelers beat the All-Stars 24-0. It was known as the Chicago Charities College All-Star Game. The contest was played every year from 1934 until 1976, with the exception of 1974 when it was canceled by the NFL player strike. The last game the College All-Stars won came in 1963 when the Green Bay Packers fell to the College All-Stars 20-17. Packers coach Vince Lombardi said he felt humiliated. Today in the year 2000 at the British Open, Tiger Woods beats Thomas Bjorn and Ernie Els by 8 shots to win his first Open title, becoming the youngest player at 24 years old to win all 4 major golf titles. And today in 2009, Mark Burley pitched the 18th perfect game in Major League history, a 5-0 win over Tampa Bay. It was the first since Randy Johnson's in May of 2004. Burley threw 76 of 116 pitches for strikes and struck out 6 in his second no-hitter. His first came on April 18th, 2007.
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13: Rookies for the Browns, Raiders, Chargers, Giants, and Titans report to their teams today as NFL training camps continue to open. In Tampa, Buccaneers camp kicks off next week. QB Baker Mayfield in the final year of his contract says he'll cut off extension talks if a deal isn't done by then. And after winning game one of their doubleheader, the Red Sox lost to the Orioles in the nightcap. Boston's franchise record-tying 15-game winning streak is over. I'm Matt McCoy.
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17: Although Huffman and Loughlin are the most well-known, they are only two of the many people charged with scamming the system to get their kids into elite colleges.
24: Hi guys, it's Olivia Jade. 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

98TXT. It's me, Bill Greenwood, with a big hello to Northport. 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

The home of Bobby Bones in the morning, 98 TXT. I need your help on this Therapy Thursday. I say there's nothing more therapeutic than going to the movies. Specifically, one I really want.

Tuscaloosa's number one for new country and Bobby Bones in the Morning, 98 TXT. If you're looking for some life-changing money, keep in mind the Mega Millions drawing for tomorrow is over $700 million, a $307 million cash-out option. Although I always say I would take the annuity. I'm apparently the only one who would do that. Here's Bailey Zimmerman at his Chevy Silverado. Why?

Hey, it's Billy Greenwood on 98TXT. Rock the South is back October the 1st through the 4th with Zach Topp, Jason Aldean, Riley Green, and Jesse Murph. 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

WATXT, the At Work Show. I am Billy Greenwood. Get ready for something to talk about because Co Wetzel is coming to Alabama. He hits the stage at Orion Amphitheater in Huntsville on September the 25th. It's a Friday night. You're not going to want to miss it with 98.

Tuscaloosa's number one for new country, 98 TXT. How long is too long when it comes to a movie? My question, trying to convince my wife to go see Odyssey with me this weekend. She says, not a chance, it's too long. What say you?

0: Tuscaloosa's number one for new country, 98 TXT. Some exciting news if you're still drinking coffee at this time of the day, and I am. New study out from the American Heart Association. They say now drinking up to 5 cups of coffee a day for an adult is not only safe, they say it could actually lower your risk of stroke, diabetes, and heart disease. Isn't that fantastic? 5 cups a day. I think I was only averaging about 3. I'm going to have to up my game, apparently. They go on to say, obviously, that energy drinks and high-dose caffeine capsules could, however, lead to serious heart events. So stay away from that. I'm going to go get a cup of coffee and get you low cash in less than 10 minutes.
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Tuscaloosa's number one for new country and Bobby Bones in the Morning. 98 TXT. I'm dying to see the video of Travis Kelce singing to Taylor Swift at their wedding reception. Apparently, it was fantastic. In the meantime, we'll just have to do with Taylor Swift. I knew it. I knew you.

0: 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What's up, everybody? It's Bobby Bones.
1: 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We talked a little Big Town about when they almost broke up. Lauren, Elena, and Chase Matthews stopped by, and how my anniversary did not go as planned. 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

98TXT, it's me, Bill DeGreenwood. Big thanks to Tuscaloosa for this request from the Talk Pack, Mike. 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

Tuscaloosa's number one for new country, 98 TXT. Today's Talk Back Lunch Break is now on. 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

The home of Bobby Bones in the morning, 98 TXT. This is everything I love about the Talk Back Lunch Break. I go to the Talk Back mic, I never know what I'm going to get a request for, including a throwback from Chris Young. Here's On Off. Yeah.

0: 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What's up, everybody? It's Bobby Bones.
1: 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We talked a little Big Town about when they almost broke up. Lauren, Elena, and Chase Matthews stopped by, and how my anniversary did not go as planned. 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

98 TXT, it's me, Billy Greenwood. Rock the South is back this October in Decatur, and they're adding a fourth night and the Midway Fair to celebrate 15 years. Zach Topp is going to be there, Jason Aldean, plus Alabama's own Riley Green and Jesse Murph. 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

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I am Billy Greenwood. Consider this, by the way, your official excuse to stay out late. Ty Myers brings his tour to town for one Alabama night only. He hits the stage at Mercedes-Benz Amphitheater September the 10th. Do not miss out with

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1: Today's question so difficult you can't Google the answer for the chance to win absolutely nothing. 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

Texas, number one for new country, and Bobby Bones in the Morning, 98 TXT. Americans more likely than people in any other English-speaking country to disapprove of people doing this. Find out what that is after you get Ella Langley, Be Her. She just-

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1: Tomorrow morning at 7:30, we got a big performance in studio. Lauren, Elena, and Chase Matthew will perform their hit song, All My Exes, right here. It's going to be awesome. We'll see you tomorrow morning, Bobby Bones Show.

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2: 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Is it dream come true to have my song on the radio? It's still crazy to say. Here's my song, Boston. On a

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98TXT, it's me, Bill the Green One, with a request from Tuscaloosa that I want to get on. 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

0: darling.
1: Tuscaloosa's number one for new country and Bobby Bones in the Morning. 98 TXT. Ever act like you're working at work, but you're not actually working? You're just making it look like you're working? You're not alone. Talk about that after Luke Bryan. Love you, miss you, mean it, is on today's At Work Show. Now get back to acting like you're working.

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1: Tuscaloosa's number one for new country, 98 TXT. If you've ever been guilty of faking working while you're at work, you're not alone. New survey out says that about 66% of employees and 73% of managers, 73%, have faked working. Researchers estimate the average worker about 5 hours a week.

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1: As you start thinking about the back-to-school shopping, there's one thing you don't want to forget. 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
1: 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We talked a little Big Town about when they almost broke up. Lauren, Elena, and Chase Matthews stopped by, and how my anniversary did not go as planned. 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

0: Tuscaloosa's number one for new country, 98 TXT. All right, James, you won $1,000. What do you do with it?
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one of those rare weekdays where you're actually excited to go to work, since the kids lost their minds and the yard work never seems to end. But we love them. Tuscaloosa's number one.

Tuscaloosa is number one for new country, and Bobby Bones in the Morning, 98 TXT. It's Brooke Taylor getting this show started with a little bit of positivity. I just love this part of the show. It's called My Daily Upload. Coming

Tuscaloosa's number one for new country, 98 TXT. It's Brooke Taylor. You know Kenny Chesney playing our iHeartRadio Music Festival presented by Capital One. And, well, you're going to want to go to AXS.com to get these tickets before they fully sell out, okay? Plan that trip to Vegas. You deserve it, all right? Here's Kenny Chesney. Carry on.

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1: 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We talked a little Big Town about when they almost broke up. Lauren, Elena, and Chase Matthews stopped by, and how my anniversary did not go as planned. 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
1: It's Brooke Taylor. 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

Tuscaloosa is number one for new country and Bobby Bones in the Morning, 98 TXT. It's Brooke Taylor. I'm not even going to lie to you. When I read this headline, I immediately got a little bit sad. One of my favorite things is not producing anything

number one for New Country 98 TXT. It's Brooke Taylor. You know, honestly, it could be the pregnancy hormones for me right now. 22 weeks pregnant with another little girl due in November, but this song from Thomas Rhett makes me so emotional, and I'm just not sure why. Baby, last

0: 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What's up, everybody? It's Bobby Bones.
1: 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We talked a little Big Town about when they almost broke up. Lauren, Elena, and Chase Matthews stopped by, and how my anniversary did not go as planned.

0: Tuscaloosa is number one for new country and Bobby Bones in the Morning, 98 TXT. It's Brooke Taylor with another song request. Just getting these in over on the iHeartRadio app, scrolling through these. If you have one, just tap that red microphone while you're streaming us.
1: Hi, can you please play Miles on It by James Brown and Marshmallow?
0: Yeah, little Mackenzie. I'll get that playing for you here coming up shortly.

0: Tuscaloosa's number one for new country, 98 TXT. It's Brooke Taylor. It's just the best hearing you win $1,000. Russell's reaction was awesome.
1: No way. No way. Are you serious?
0: Could not believe he won the cash. Coming up here at 5 o'clock, you got another chance to win a grand. Don't move. New truck.

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98TXT, it's Brooke Taylor. I'll tell you what, it's going to be a heck of a year because one of country music's hottest stars heading to Huntsville, talking about Parker McCollum hitting the stage. Orion Amphitheater, August 22nd. Mark your calendars, grab those tickets now. It's 98.

The home of Bobby Bones in the Morning, 98 TXT. It's Brooke Taylor. If you're a tired parent, trust me, I get it. Sometimes you're just too tired to cook dinner, which is why that is exactly what we're going to talk about here on the show coming up next.

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1: It's Brooke Taylor hanging out with Logan right now. What is your family's we're too tired to cook dinner meal?
2: 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Mm-hmm. You just pull that out, turn on the oven, and forget about it.

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1: 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We talked a little Big Town about when they almost broke up. Lauren, Elena, and Chase Matthews stopped by, and how my anniversary did not go as planned. 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

0: 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It's Brooke Taylor with another song request. 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

TXT is for Taylor with a request from Tuscaloosa. 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

The home of Bobby Bones in the Morning, 98 TXT. It's Brooke Taylor. Did you hear Brad Paisley is officially speaking out about the Taylor Swift wedding? I'll give you all the details I know so far here on the show coming up next.

0: Tuscaloosa is number one for New Country, 98 TXT. It's Brooke Taylor. We're talking about those we're too tired to cook dinner meals. Just trying to save you a little bit of time tonight if you're in one of those moods. Alana, what is your too tired to cook dinner meal?
1: Domino's pizza.
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0: Tuscaloosa is number one for new country, and Bobby Bones in the Morning, 98 TXT. It's Brooke Taylor. 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

Tuscaloosa's number one for new country, 98 TXT. 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We're getting you more chances to win a little free gas for the summertime back to